0: 11:56, RRP's done.
1: You're up.
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3: 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Per county, it's going to be due to the previous agency assist. Looking for Christopher Brown and Erica Miller. Hold this sound. 10:06 West Duncan.
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0: Okay. 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

0: 的。
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0: and for an agency assist for county. They're looking for a Christopher Brown and Erica Miller. They're wanting to place a hold at sound. They also advise that they're pinging the girlfriend's phone, possibly at 909 or 911 West Stevens.
1: Clear. Maybe 909, 911 the church in vacant right now. And I'll be clear shortly.
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1: I suppose individuals.

0: 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We've had negative contact in the surrounding area as well. 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
1: Clear 26, stand by.

0: 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No further ping.
1: We may try to check that corner house there. It's number 10 in Stevens, where it's kind of a duplex. Are you there? Can you also find out what we're going to 15 them for?

0: 56. 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
1: He's probably leaving anyways.

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1: He was walking into Walgreens wearing, I believe, plaid pants.

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0: For Edward Victor, 08.
1: Did you advise 908?
0: 508.
1: Clear. Robert Edward Victor, 508. Negative 29 expires 5 of 26 on a tan 2005 Mercury to a Joyce Bennett, 2109 West Scott Lane in Duncan, confirmed insurance.

0: 15 West Washington. Harpy is with DHS. She's advising that she's 97 there. D15 Washington.
1: No, I'm clear.
2: All right, Doug, it'll be clear.

0: 14, Roger Duncan.
1: I'm going.
0: Can you call the RP? They're not answering the door.
1: Clear, stand by.

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0: 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I'll be 10 seconds from here, or 1097 from here.

0: down to the 1402. Got RP on the line. He's stating that she's no longer at her house. She's going to be at the ER, but the dog is outside.
1: Clear.

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0: Duncan, put me en route to Duncan Regional Hospital.
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0: Yes, you play Park East at Kaylin for a suspicious person. Park East 5, there's a man walking around the playground, going up to children, trying to talk to them. It's going to be a white male last seen wearing a red shirt with black jeans, black shoes, and glasses. You play Park East at Kaylin.
1: No, I'm clear.
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0: from just off beach.
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0: telephone again. You can show me 10-8 from Fuquay. What's your call on Pine?
1: It's going to be a disturbance. Or he's advising that there's a 15-year-old male acting irate, threatening to harm himself. 801 West Pine.
0: 381 Duncan Town Square.
2: Six to 10 a.m. clear. No armory.

0: identifies RP stating that the 15-year-old male has had access to a bat. He hasn't harmed anyone with it, but he has hit other things with it.
1: I'm clear.

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Contact. 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

0: looking for. 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
1: Duncan, I'm going to be in Rocha Stevens County Jail. 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
1: It's going to be Highway 81 and Club for Signal 81. It's going to be a black Dodge versus a white Buick. RP advised it happened on Highway 81 and Plato, and he followed the other individual, and they're stopped here at 81 and Club.
0: No, I'm clear.
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0: I do 11th Street. Mm-hmm. I'll touch base with 12 there, make sure you didn't need a second, and then I'll head your way.
1: Yeah, firm. 56 Target, show me clear on North 11th.
2: Clear, you're en route to 607 North number 11. RP5's her 11-year-old daughter is acting out and throwing things. She would like an officer to speak with her. 607 North number 11.
1: Tonight, I'm hearing clear on that.
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0: 26, I'm clear on Spruce.
1: Stand by, 26.
0: Clear. I might just check, make sure she's the owner of that residence.
1: Affirmative, we're calling her back. She advised it was her uncle that lives there. We're gathering more information.

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We're about to go 97.

0: Duncan. In that area, what was the description of the vehicles?
1: It's a black Dodge and a white Buick.
0: I'm clear, and you advised they were on 81 in West Club?
2: It looks like they're going to be down here by Plato.
1: They did.
0: I'm clear.
2: Lake 43 Duncan, we're going to be out with them, Plato and West Club.

Go ahead and head to number 2 in Chestnut. 6 knots in traffic. Number 2 in Chestnut, Robert Edward Union, 554.

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1: 9.
0: Charles, 490, 401,
1: 781. Clear,

0: Roger.
1: Go ahead.
0: Keller, actually, out of Duncan, has a valid DE David with a graduated driver's license restriction, expired 11/28. Last previous traffic was 3 of 26 out of Duncan for speeding 1 to 10 over. Current point level 0.
1: Clear. I'll be code 4.
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12 Duncan, 28 times 2, Crane Hold. 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

0: insurance going?
1: Ocean Paul Williams, 700.
0: Confirmed insurance.
1: Yeah, I got 43's print and hold times 4 when you're ready. Zero eight zero seven eight eight zero four six break.
0: Revoked D David, expired 4/20. Go ahead.
1: 812-939-001.
0: David.
1: King 7802525.
0: And that last one?
1: Yeah, from King 378302525. Break. I got one more.
0: David, go ahead.
1: Nora, 123-655-182.
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0: Mike, 43 cents.

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0: It's going to be just south of Highland and Country Club. Park advised, there's a red vehicle blocking the roadway in the northbound lane, and it's unoccupied south of Highland and Country Club.
1: Now clear. 36, clear. Elder.
2: 26, I'll be clear. Number 15 and Elder.
0: I covered you. 10-9.
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0: 36 Duncan 10 28. Hold Tom Victor 750.
1: Tom Victor 750. Negative 29, expires 7 of 26 on a red 1991 Toyota to a James Bennett, 3150 Country Club Road in Duncan. Confirmed insurance.
0: Copy.

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0: 12 talking. 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It just came out a little low.
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0: 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My radio does not get out. I have my 21 on me.
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1: Search.
0: 7-Eleven South number 14 for a welfare check. RP advised his neighbors are possibly arguing due to hearing doors slam. He saw a man leave the residence in a car at a high speed and then came back. He just like them checked on. It's going to be across the street from 7-Eleven South number 14 on the corner.
1: No, I'm going to show me in row.
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0: I'm good.
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0: Duncan. We can be clear on Hackberry. What do you got?
1: On 24 West Hackberry, RP advised there is a male that has been squatting in a vacant house. Possible address is going to be 1005 North Number 2. He's been going to her uncle's residence close by, using his water and hooking up extension cords to his house for electricity. She advises this has been an ongoing issue. He's also stolen other items off the properties. She'd like to speak to an officer about it and have the area put on extra patrols. 124 West Hackberry.
0: All right, you want to go?
2: The 12. I believe it's going to be the house there on the northeast corner of Fur Number 2. And Fig.

0: 91. We'll be 10-8 from here. 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
2: 269, will anybody by chance give you a name for this individual?
1: Negative. They don't know who it is. They've had run-ins with him where they've asked him to stay away, and he just refused. That's all she stated.
2: These cars are not driving very good that are in front of us.
3: Yeah, I just saw that.
0: 3912, I'll be clear on Hackberry. 6-8.
3: Clear.
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0: 81 front Sonic, Texas Young David David, 0311.
2: Okay. 12 Duncan off traffic, just right down the street. Edward Victor 300.
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2: 0, we just pulled in front of McDonald's.

0: and can all take care of us.
1: Clear, you're going to be en route to the Ross parking lot. 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RP's no longer there. Ross parking lot.

0: 12 Duncan, I'm 10-8 from the parking lot of McDonald's. 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
1: Clear with me as well.

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0: 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And I'm out with Bradley Don Maddox. 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
1: Clear.
2: Clear, 81, 81, 81, 81.
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2: $2,600, just not in the log. Michaela Panel is going to be the female. She left prior to us arriving.

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1: Hello.
0: On that last call, would you log the neighborhoods on Boat Arc to the west of 27th Street, 1091?
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1: Clear.
0: 26 is clear, number 7, MLK. On the south side, like a parking lot.

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0: 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He's going to be negative 44.
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1: It's going to be at the Creekside Apartments, apartment D. David 8. For a disturbance, RP advised her sister was staying at this apartment with her boyfriend. The RP is trying to help her move out, but the boyfriend's family members are there trying to mess with her and destroy her belongings. They're requesting an officer. Creekside Apartments, apartment D. David 8.
0: I'm clear.
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0: Maybe at 120 East Main, Cal's Bar for a disturbance. RP advised that Bailey McCauley is causing problems there. RP advised he is not an employee, he's just any concern that the citizens. He hung up the line, we've had negative contact. Toast Bar?
1: Yeah, I'm clear. 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
1: Go ahead.
0: It's going to be on 81 between Arena Drive and Elder for a vehicle check. RP was leaving the expo at the fairgrounds and advised there's a vehicle with the lights flashing at a dealership. It's going to be on the left-hand side going northbound. 81 between Arena and Elder.
1: I'm clear.
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3: 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I'll be in the area. I think it's Carmart.

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Car Martin, that's the only dealership I can think of.

0: The parties are separated. 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

0: 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I drove to the arena, I didn't see anything.
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0: Ming Chen, Tony, when you're ready.
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0: John King, 003.
1: Frank John King, 003 is negative 29, expires 5 of 27 on a maroon 2001 Dodge to a Danny Lynn. County address in Duncan, insurance is confirmed.

0: talking to Trevor.
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0: Warren, Robert Frank Adam, 976.
1: Clear.
0: So, we'll be with him.
1: Clear, 12.
2: 6-6, I'm in traffic. Harbor Freight with my last 28.
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0: 6-0-3.
1: Good.
0: Danny Lynn out of Duncan has a valid D, David. Expires 11, correction, 3 of 29. He's negative 44.
1: Yeah, I'm clear. I'll be good for 4.

0: younger than 28 when you're ready.
1: Hello.
0: Queen John, 095.
1: Mary Queen John, 095, is negative 29. Expires 10 of 27 on a blue 1995 Honda to a Zachary Woods, 618 North, number 18 in Duncan. Insurance is confirmed.

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0: 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It's going to be a 37-year-old male, Brandon Avery. Unknown direction of travel. EREGR.
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0: He's gonna run from us. We're out with him.
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1: Gonna be Ridley, just north of Podar, stand by for the 28. Believe it's Ocean Paul Edward, correction Frank, 294.
2: Clear.
3: 26 clear, Highway 7, number 9.
2: Clear, 26.
4: 56, I'll meet clear on 312 West Beach.
2: Clear, 56 will be en route to a welfare check westbound for a mid-80-year-old female named Roseanne that was walking the streets. RP advised she knocked on his door crying, advising that God was talking to her. Last seen wearing gray shirt, dark jeans, glasses, and a cross necklace. 312 West Beach, westbound.
1: 12, clear for stage 10.
2: Clear, 12.
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0: Pacific Harbor. I'll be back en route to 312 West Beach. 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
1: Amulet Street Snow. There's a large tree in the road, Elder Number 9, blocking south direction westbound traffic.

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0: 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They advise it's emergent, DRHER.
1: Yeah, clear.

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1: 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Also, no active accounts for anyone by the name of Hazel.
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0: 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I was unable to locate a 43 at this time.

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0: 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Myself and 56 will be 10-8 for him. 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
1: I'm clear, 12. 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
1: Yeah, clear. 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
1: DRH called. 7 is needing an additional at the ER for the EOD. It's going to be for a nurse and an officer that's been assaulted. They also need a camera.
0: Correct. 35-8. I'm about to go 10-8. If you want me to grab that,
2: I'm clear. I'm on Nichols.
0: Okay, great. Don't show me 10-8. Clear on DRH.

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0: 19.
1: Beach in the bypass southbound from reckless driver, the black Dodge pickup, 1028. Robert William Adam 094. Swerving all over the roadway, almost hitting cars, going in oncoming traffic. RP's no longer following. Beach in the bypass southbound.

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0: 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I've made it to Beach. Negative contact. I think we can all go tonight.
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heading route to 127 West Maple for a disturbance. Our advisor, your neighbor across the street is screaming for someone to call 911 that a male entered the home and is arguing. The female's name is Kim. It's going to be a gray house with black trim. The male has a camera and is driving a white SUV. Just be advised, we got a call from a male doing a home inspection for one of his rentals, requesting a standby earlier, 127.

0: 35. 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
2: Duncan at 8 and 9. I made contact with that male requesting a civil standby earlier. It's going to be David Biddle.
1: Alright, it's clear.

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0: 12 units are going to be 10-8. The male half is leaving now. The resident of that address doesn't have to be out until Monday at noon.

Welcome to Zurifa. Susan Trail here, descender at the trails for a vandalism report.

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I need to go to 176-4 North 20 Road for a fire. 4680-920 Road.

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7 nothing. 40 series by number out of Oklahoma. John 083 304 378. Should come back to Jesse Bachman out of Edmond.

Steve Hoffman out of Edmond Pathology, David. A motorcycle's learner permit, corrective lenses, expires 6/33, last traffic 7/21 in Garvin County. Failure to keep in proper lane, he's negative.

by ground standby. We're coming out of Wichita Falls, Texas. 439-18, going to John Fort Worth. 073-3, time to dispatch 1401.

this time 31 Alpha Echo RA1 with Hallmark and Sorrel. And this is their level 1 trauma standby. They have no patient information, no way this patient was just rolled into their ER. They'll do their workup and then they'll know if they need to be transferred or canceled.

0: 重
1: 音。
0: Good. Henry Robert Victor 015.
1: Henry Robert Victor 015, negative 29, expires 10 of 26 on a 2013 GMC, black in color, to a Danny Teague at a 612 North, number 10, Duncan. Entrance is confirmed.
0: Yeah.

0: Johnson 35.
1: Clear.
0: 1613 Lewis. RP advised that a man has been living with her for a month and he's a danger to her and her family. She was unable to tell me why he is dangerous, but she would just let him trespass from her home. Just be advised there's a language barrier.
1: I'm clear. Page clear, Hickory and 14.
0: Clear.

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1: Edward 92194, negative 29, expires 7/26 on a 2023 Chrysler, white in color, to a Community Action Develop Corporate at a Frederick, Oklahoma. 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
1: Negative, this 43 comes back to Comanche, it's a valid D, David, fires 2 with 32.

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1: Sorry.
0: Thomas Hendrick out of Comanche has a valid D. David expires 2 of 32, no previous traffic. He's negative 44.

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0: first responders out to 183 North 2810 Road for a run or her husband. He called her neighbor to request an ambulance. The neighbor advised the house behind Miller and she wasn't sure about it. 183-807-2810 Road.
1: I'll take it.

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0: 44 when you're ready.
1: What?
0: Shay, Charles Henry, Edward Adam, first name Sophia, Sam Ocean Tom, Henry Edward Adam.

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1: Good.
0: City has a possible 1048 at Stevens County and also NCIC. Would you like me to call and confirm?
1: Yeah, affirm.

0: Hey, guys.
1: Go ahead.
0: Do you have any luck on that one? Also, this one may not be Sophia. So, the Sam Ocean Tom Henry Young.
1: Clear. You advise Sam Ocean Tom Henry Young.
0: Yeah, for.
1: Okay, I'm clear. Stand by.

0: 2008.
1: Good.
0: 0 1987 6 5 is going to be -44.
1: Okay.
2: Second on a follow-up.

Deacon Trust, can I advise their options?

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1: Hey, Laguna Beach.
0: 3035 North Highway 1, Payne Shorey, for signal 68, going to be zone 7, South Shore Motion. We got a hold of the key holder. He's going to be en route in a white Tundra pickup, ETA about 5 minutes. He just wants an officer to meet him there.
1: I'm clear. Yeah, it's clear.
0: Clear.
1: Calling 10-8, I'll get it. Clear.
0: Duncan's clear. Yeah. With Harbor 319 Alpha, what's going on?

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2: Yeah, broken femur. Looks like we're working on that information for you.

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1: Highway 81 and Oak, for signal 81, it's going to be a red Tahoe versus a white Saturn. They're going to be blocking the roadway. Highway 81 and Oak.
0: I'm clear.

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2: John, 084-316-907.
0: Also have a 28 when you're ready, Greg.
1: Go ahead with that 28.
0: McQueen X-ray 077.
1: McQueen X-ray 077, negative 29, expires 1 of 28 on a 2008. Semi. On a 2008 Saturn, cream and color to an Edgar Diaz of 301 North I, Ida Duncan. Insurance is confirmed.

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1: Nicholas Diaz out of Duncan has a valid D. David expires 9/29. No previous traffic. He's -44.

0: 873 West Boulevard, to the corner. Give me 911 call. RP advised. There's a male in the parking lot, passed out on the ground. He's breathing, but he's unconscious.
1: I'm clear.

Jackson, South Number 13. 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RP advised that someone was going to kill him and to send someone, and then they hung up the phone, and we're not able to call him back. 507 South 13. Address from a ping.

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1: None.
0: Do we have any other calls for service at that address?
1: Affirmative. We've got 15 other calls. Two were this April 2024. For now, one calls as well.

1069. 35 Dr. 197.

0: Bye.
1: The individual who called sounded like a juvenile.
0: Affirmative.
1: Yeah, we're clear.
0: Yes.
2: Would you try to make contact with the phone number they have on the utilities for this address?
0: What's your name?

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Well, you know, today, everything appears 91. I've been to this residence before with some high-rate juveniles, probably pretty cool.

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He chose 10 individuals, 87, and released his grandmother.

0: Hello?
1: If you get any calls, just west of 12th on Highway 7. There's a 1026 with somebody's fixing this tire.

happened in 12 feet. There's a 1021 in CAD when you're ready.

And a 26. It's going to be Elder, number 14, headed eastbound for a reckless driver. I'll be advised, there's an orange sports car driving at a high rate of speed. Elder, number 14, eastbound.

0: 16/26. I'm at number 5 in Plato, and that orange sports car with a black hood was behind me, obviously not speeding.
1: Yeah, it's going to be David Zock.
0: He pulled in to get fuel at the 5th and Elder, Chisholm Corner. You might watch him if he takes off again.
1: Yeah, I got his autograph for his driving the other night.
0: Clear. I mean, he's at the Chisholm Corner at 5th and Plato, not 5th and Elder.

0: 26-11. He's probably heading north to the casino.
1: Left, can we check the area? Negative contact. Shows tonight.

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0: 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MV4 welfare check, RP advised. He was texting a friend saying that he was going to harm himself. It's going to be a 19-year-old Jacob Phillips.
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1: I have traffic just north of Youngentown Square. Stand by for 28. I'm in the Pizza Hut with Ida Queen Edwards 708.
2: I'll be clear on 43, Highway 7, 7 Alexa, correction bypass and 7 Alexa.
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0: 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Last name Kinsey.

0: and then you return. Late vacancy of Marlo has a valid D. David expires 11/27. She's negative 44.
1: Will you put out a Queen Edward 708 and stay returns?

create a case number for an information report on this 21. You can 22 that for me. She did not want a paper report. Probably 10-8 added. No comments.

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1: Clear, Lily. 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
1: 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My partner is stating it is.
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0: Clear 11 Pan Am in Ratsa Duncan Town Square. 4 disturbance, RP advisor to 10 Yukon with a red front bumper with a male and female yelling at each other, getting to the floor. The female took off to the parking lot while they were, the male was trying to get into the car. They went south on down 81 from Walmart.
2: Roger. Back on, no other anomaly. We'll talk to you later, sir. Thank you. Have Duncan Tower, show me 5. Final bike.
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1: Clear 43-5 Union 2924 negative 29 expires 7/27 on a 2008 Kowalski red in color to Ryan Jackson out of R Nardico. Entrance was confirmed.
0: Clear out traffic at 10 81 Beach.

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0: Adam, 088-133-275, come back to the Stubfield. 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